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1: Are we rolling? A one, a two, a three, a four. A mother was washing a baby one night. The youngest of ten and a delicate mite. The mother was poor and the baby was thin. 'Twas naught but a skeleton covered with skin. The mother turned round for the soap off the rack. She was only a moment, but when she turned back, a baby had gone, and in anguish she cried, "Oh, where has my baby gone?" 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